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9: Cloudy tonight, periods of rain on the way this evening, dropping to 8. Periods of rain on Tuesday, reaching 12. Cloudy on Wednesday with a high of 13.

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2: 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Moose weather for Halliburton.
3: Cloudy tonight, periods of rain on the way this evening, dropping to 8. Periods of rain on Tuesday, reaching 12. Cloudy on Wednesday, with a high of 13.
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4: Cloudy tonight, periods of rain on the way this evening, dropping to 8. Periods of rain on Tuesday, reaching 12. Cloudy on Wednesday, with a high of 13.
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6: Cloudy tonight. Periods of rain on the way this evening, dropping to 8. Periods of rain on Tuesday, reaching 12. Cloudy on Wednesday with a high of 13.
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6: Cloudy tonight. Periods of rain on the way this evening, dropping to 8. Periods of rain on Tuesday, reaching 12. Cloudy on Wednesday with a high of 13.
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7: Cloudy tonight, periods of rain on the way this evening, dropping to 8. Periods of rain on Tuesday, reaching 12. Cloudy on Wednesday, with a high of 13.
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the freeway in the hot, hot sun. 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
8: Cloudy tonight, periods of rain on the way this evening, dropping to 8. Periods of rain on Tuesday, reaching 12. Cloudy on Wednesday, with a high of 13.
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3: Moose weather for Halliburton.
4: Cloudy tonight, periods of rain on the way this evening, dropping to 8. Periods of rain on Tuesday, reaching 12. Cloudy on Wednesday, with a high of 13.
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6: Periods of rain today, a high of 12, cloudy Wednesday reaching 13, clearing on Thursday with a high of 14.
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4: Periods of rain today, a high of 12, cloudy Wednesday reaching 13, clearing on Thursday with a high of 14.
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4: Periods of rain today, a high of 12, cloudy Wednesday reaching 13, clearing on Thursday with a high of 14.

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2: 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Show downtown what it's all about. 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
5: Periods of rain today, a high of 12, cloudy Wednesday reaching 13, clearing on Thursday with a high of 14.

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2: Periods of rain today, a high of 12, cloudy Wednesday reaching 13, clearing on Thursday with a high of 14.
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7: Periods of rain today, a high of 12, cloudy Wednesday reaching 13, clearing on Thursday with a high of 14.
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2: Moose weather for Halliburton.
3: Periods of rain today, a high of 12, cloudy Wednesday reaching 13, clearing on Thursday with a high of 14.
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0: 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I don't know how that happens.
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5: Periods of rain today, a high of 12, cloudy Wednesday reaching 13, clearing on Thursday with a high of 14.
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6: Moose weather for Halliburton.
7: Periods of rain today, a high of 12, cloudy Wednesday reaching 13, clearing on Thursday with a high of 14.
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2: Moose weather for Halliburton.
3: Periods of rain today, a high of 12, cloudy Wednesday reaching 13, clearing on Thursday with a high of 14.

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8: Periods of rain today, a high of 12, cloudy Wednesday reaching 13, clearing on Thursday with a high of 14.
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1: 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The leaves are falling! Run!
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4: Moose weather for Halliburton.
5: Periods of rain today, a high of 12, cloudy Wednesday reaching 13, clearing on Thursday with a high of 14.
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1: Good morning, I'm Rick Lowes. Advanced voting begins today around the question of separation in Alberta. The province and its future were the focus of Prime Minister Mark Carney's Thanksgiving address yesterday. He says Canada is working and building big right now, but Carney says big things can't be built on fault lines, adding the world has changed.
2: Canada is facing real threats to our economy, to our security, to our way of life. We have to be strong, and we are stronger together. Generations of Albertans helped build this country. It's yours, it's ours, and it's worth fighting for.
1: Next Monday, Albertans will vote whether to stay in Canada or start the legal process to hold a referendum on leaving. County Road 36 was closed near Bob Cajun for several hours on Sunday after a crash between a pickup truck and a car. Kawartha Lakes OPP confirmed that one person was airlifted to a Toronto trauma center with life-threatening injuries. On Saturday, police confirmed that a major crash on Highway 11 in Severn Township was fatal. The crash happened at around 4 a.m. and involved a pickup truck and car, and police say one of the vehicles was traveling in the wrong direction. And emergency crews responded to a crash on Highway 400 in Brantford Sunday evening, causing major delays for drivers heading back to the city. The OPP reported that all lanes were closed in the area after a multi-vehicle crash. Three vehicles and a transport truck were involved and no injuries were reported. The Minden Hills Library will be temporarily closed for the next 4 to 6 weeks while construction work is completed on the building's retaining wall. Any updates can be found at halliburtonlibrary.ca. And fresh off the Thanksgiving weekend, someone in Canada could be stuffing their wallet with a record-setting lottery prize. $85 million is up for grab in tonight's Lotto Max draw. Officials say the previous Canadian lottery record was $80 million, won first by a single ticket holder in British Columbia in May of 2025 and matched in December by two friends in Ontario. Tonight's lottery also includes 16 prizes worth an estimated $1 million each, along with 85 prizes worth $100,000 each.
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1: Moose FM Sports in a wild NFL Monday night game. Bills kicker Tyler Bass made a 45-yard field goal with a minute 55 left in overtime shortly after Buffalo blocked a Rams field goal attempt, and the Bills outlasted Los Angeles for a 37-34 victory. Josh Allen accounted for 331 total yards and two touchdowns. Buffalo is off to a 4-1 start for the sixth time in eight seasons. And in CFL Thanksgiving action yesterday, the Montreal Alouettes feasted on the Saskatchewan Roughriders 44-24. And the only Canadian team in action in the NHL last night was the Ottawa Senators, who beat the New Jersey Devils 4-1.
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1: Checking the forecast from Environment Canada, we'll see mainly cloudy skies in Halliburton County today. Showers and the risk of thunderstorms on and off as the high today gets up to 18. Mainly cloudy this evening, still a chance of some showers. That could change over to drizzle through the overnight. Could see a thunderstorm as well as the overnight low drops to 9. Tomorrow looks cloudy, could see some early morning drizzle and a high of 11. Thursday, a mix of sun and cloud with a high of 11. And Friday, rain. And a high of 15.
0: This is the Moose.

That's Katy Perry and I Kissed a Girl. Halliburton's Biggest Variety, 93.5 The Moose. Good Tuesday morning. Hope you had a great long weekend. Enjoyed all that Thanksgiving had to offer. Now we're back at it, and we are looking at a special weather statement from Environment Canada Day. Due to the rain, we'll see clouds, showers, thunderstorms, possibly 15 to 25 millimeters of rain today, but relatively warm as the high gets up to 18. Not only was there a lot of turkey this weekend, there was a lot of sports, including last night's Monday Night Football game that the Buffalo Bills won. We'll talk about it and everything else coming up in a half an hour's time with our buddy Alex Freiburg. Right now, though, here's Colin James, 5 Long Years on 93.5 The Moose. Good morning.

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5: Checking the forecast from Environment Canada. We'll see mainly cloudy skies in Halliburton County today. Showers and the risk of thunderstorms on and off as the high today gets up to 18. Mainly cloudy this evening. Still a chance of some showers. That could change over to drizzle through the overnight. Could see a thunderstorm as well as the overnight low drops to 9. Tomorrow looks cloudy. Could see some early morning drizzle and a high of 11. Thursday, a mix of sun and cloud with a high of 11. And Friday, rain and a high of 15.
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1: Good morning, I'm Rick Lowe. It was a busy weekend on the roads in our region this past weekend. County Road 36 was closed near Bob Cajun for several hours on Sunday after a crash between a pickup truck and a car. Kawartha Lakes OPP confirmed that one person was airlifted to a Toronto trauma center with life-threatening injuries. On Saturday, police confirmed that a major crash on Highway 11 in Severn Township was fatal. The crash happened at around 4 a.m. and involved a pickup truck and a car, and police say one of the vehicles was traveling in the wrong direction. An emergency crews responded to a crash on Highway 400 in Bradford Sunday evening, causing major delays for drivers heading back to the city. The OPP reported that all lanes were closed in the area after the multi-vehicle crash. Three vehicles and a transport truck were involved, and no injuries were reported. So advanced voting begins today around the question of separation in Alberta. The province and its future were the focus of Prime Minister Mark Carney's Thanksgiving address yesterday. He says Canada is working and building big right now, but Carney says big things can't be built on fault lines, adding the world has changed.
2: Canada's facing real threats to our economy, to our security, to our way of life. We have to be strong, and we are stronger together. Generations of Albertans help build this country. It's yours. It's ours. And it's worth fighting for.
1: Next Monday, Albertans will vote whether to stay in Canada or start the legal process to hold a referendum on leaving. The Minden Hills Library will be temporarily closed for the next 4 to 6 weeks while construction work is completed on the building's retaining wall. Any updates can be found at halliburtonlibrary.ca. And fresh off the Thanksgiving weekend, someone in Canada could be stuffing their wallet with a record-setting lottery prize. $85 million is up for grab in tonight's Lotto Max draw. Officials say the previous Canadian lottery record was $80 million, won first by a single ticket holder in British Columbia in May of 2025 and matched in December by two friends in Ontario. Tonight's lottery also includes 16 prizes worth an estimated $1 million each, along with 85 prizes worth $100,000 each.
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1: 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In a wild NFL Monday night game, Bills kicker Tyler Bass made a 45-yard field goal with a minute 55 left in overtime shortly after Buffalo blocked a Rams field goal attempt, and the Bills outlasted Los Angeles for a 37-34 victory. Josh Allen accounted for 331 total yards and two touchdowns. Buffalo is off to a 4-1 start for the sixth time in eight season. And in CFL Thanksgiving action yesterday, the Montreal Alouettes feasted on the Saskatchewan Roughriders 44-24. And the only Canadian team in action in the NHL last night was the Ottawa Senators, who beat the New Jersey Devils 4-1.
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1: Checking the forecast from Environment Canada, we'll see mainly cloudy skies in Halliburton County today. Showers and the risk of thunderstorms on and off as the high today gets up to 18. Mainly cloudy this evening, still a chance of some showers. That could change over to drizzle through the overnight. Could see a thunderstorm as well as the overnight low drops to 9. Tomorrow looks cloudy, could see some early morning drizzle and a high of 11. Thursday, a mix of sun and cloud with a high of 11. And Friday, rain and a high of 15.
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0: In the fall, the air gets crisper, and so do my socks.
1: I don't know how that happens.
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0: That's Big Sugar and Digging a Hole on Halliburton's Biggest Variety, 93.5 The Moose. We are looking at cloud showers, thunderstorms, and a high of 18 in the Highlands today. All right, time to talk sports with Alex Freiburg. And Alex, busy week and lots going on, but I guess today let's talk about football, and we can start with a wild one last night in Los Angeles. Bills prevail, and man, oh man, Josh Allen in the MVP conversation for sure.
1: Yeah, you don't see a QB go over 100 rushing yards too often,
0: no,
1: right?
0: No,
1: that's insane. He's a special player, and it's so awesome that they got that win, you know, because it's very Josh Allen-like to put up a performance like that and come out with a loss. So I'm glad that he got the win, and yeah, good on Buffalo. That's a tough road win to get there, and they got it,
0: yeah.
1: Right? And honestly, that one, I think, really saved the week for, you know, the whole slate of games in week five. I thought it was kind of a brutal Sunday of football. There were a lot of blowouts. The close games were just terrible football games. I don't know if you watched the Commanders or Giants game. I'm pretty sure that a lot of people have seen the highlights, but both teams well in field goal range, and either team finds a way to kick a field goal to win it in overtime. It's almost like both of them were trying to lose.
0: Brutal play management, right?
1: The clock management was just unreal. And, I mean, yeah, you're at the 20, and you decide to run it one more time, and then you fumble, and it goes the other way, and then you're basically at the 20 again with 9 seconds left, and you try to run it. And I've never seen that before.
0: No,
1: awkward out on you.
0: Did he not know, or did he think he had a timeout? I just couldn't for the life of me figure that out.
1: Yeah, he had to have thought that he had a timeout. But, I mean, that's on coaching. That's Dan Quinn. If you are to run any play there, yeah, you know what? You try a quick slant to the outside, maybe, and get out of bounds.
0: Yeah.
1: It's just, usually you don't try a run there, because even if you want the left hash or the right hash, wherever the kicker wants to kick from, you just, it's not worth it for the fumbling, especially on the step before that. That's exactly what happened, right? They were trying to get it to the left side, and they fumbled, so just felt like they were both trying to lose.
0: Yeah,
1: I don't know.
0: It did. It was funny because I was watching it, and I'm like, what? That's almost a fireable offense for both coaches, you know? It's unbelievable.
1: Oh, yeah. So anyway, I thought that, you know, the out of the close games, they were hard to watch. The Ravens and Falcons going to overtime. I mean, whenever Tua Tagovailoa steps in the game, it's not. But then the ones that I was excited for, they were just blowouts.
0: Yeah.
1: Right. The Detroit and Arizona game. I mean, I was kind of excited for that one. I guess the Niners and Seahawks is a good game with the Niners winning. But either way, I think it was a dismal week five. But the Buffalo Rams game last night brought the whole average up quite a bit.
0: Yeah.
1: So good on Buffalo for getting the win.
0: Absolutely. And the Toronto Maple Leafs are in action in Utah tonight. And depending on how they do, this could turn out to be a very successful road trip for them. We'll talk about that one tomorrow. Alex, thank you. You have a good day. We'll talk then.
1: Thanks, you too. 93.5
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6: Checking the forecast from Environment Canada. We'll see mainly cloudy skies in Halliburton County today. Showers and the risk of thunderstorms on and off as the high today gets up to 18. Mainly cloudy this evening. Still a chance of some showers. That could change over to drizzle through the overnight. Could see a thunderstorm as well as the overnight low drops to 9. Tomorrow looks cloudy. Could see some early morning drizzle and a high of 11. Thursday, a mix of sun and cloud with a high of 11. And Friday, rain and a high of 15.
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1: Good morning, I'm Rick Lowes. Advanced voting begins today around the question of separation in Alberta. The province and its future were the focus of Prime Minister Mark Carney's Thanksgiving address yesterday. He says Canada is working and building big right now, but Carney says big things can't be built on fault lines, adding the world has changed.
2: Canada is facing real threats to our economy, to our security, to our way of life. We have to be strong, and we are stronger together. Generations of Albertans helped build this country. It's yours, it's ours, and it's worth fighting for.
1: Next Monday, Albertans will vote whether to stay in Canada or start the legal process to hold a referendum on leaving. County Road 36 was closed near Bob Cajun for several hours on Sunday after a crash between a pickup truck and a car. Kawartha Lakes OPP confirmed that one person was airlifted to a Toronto trauma center with life-threatening injuries. On Saturday, police confirmed that a major crash on Highway 11 in Severn Township was fatal. The crash happened at around 4 a.m. and involved a pickup truck and car, and police say one of the vehicles was traveling in the wrong direction. And emergency crews responded to a crash on Highway 400 in Brantford Sunday evening, causing major delays for drivers heading back to the city. The OPP reported that all lanes were closed in the area after a multi-vehicle crash. Three vehicles and a transport truck were involved and no injuries were reported. The Minden Hills Library will be temporarily closed for the next 4 to 6 weeks while construction work is completed on the building's retaining wall. Any updates can be found at halliburtonlibrary.ca. And fresh off the Thanksgiving weekend, someone in Canada could be stuffing their wallet with a record-setting lottery prize. $85 million is up for grab in tonight's Lotto Max draw. Officials say the previous Canadian lottery record was $80 million, won first by a single ticket holder in British Columbia in May of 2025 and matched in December by two friends in Ontario. Tonight's lottery also includes 16 prizes worth an estimated $1 million each, along with 85 prizes worth $100,000 each.
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1: Moose FM Sports in a wild NFL Monday night game. Bills kicker Tyler Bass made a 45-yard field goal with a minute 55 left in overtime shortly after Buffalo blocked a Rams field goal attempt, and the Bills outlasted Los Angeles for a 37-34 victory. Josh Allen accounted for 331 total yards and two touchdowns. Buffalo is off to a 4-1 start for the sixth time in eight seasons. And in CFL Thanksgiving action yesterday, the Montreal Alouettes feasted on the Saskatchewan Roughriders 44-24. And the only Canadian team in action in the NHL last night was the Ottawa Senators, who beat the New Jersey Devils 4-1.
0: Moose weather for Halliburton.
1: Checking the forecast from Environment Canada, we'll see mainly cloudy skies in Halliburton County today. Showers and the risk of thunderstorms on and off as the high today gets up to 18. Mainly cloudy this evening, still a chance of some showers. That could change over to drizzle through the overnight. Could see a thunderstorm as well as the overnight low drops to 9. Tomorrow looks cloudy, could see some early morning drizzle and a high of 11. Thursday, a mix of sun and cloud with a high of 11. And Friday, rain. And a high of 15.
0: This is

0: The Kinks and Lola, Halliburton's biggest variety, 93.5. It was 14 minutes after 7 o'clock on a rainy Tuesday morning in the Highlands. We do have a special weather statement, actually, because of the rainfall. Clouds, showers, maybe thunderstorms. As much as 15 to 25 millimeters of rain today as the high gets up to a very pleasant 18 degrees. All right, why don't we start the week off with giving some stuff away.
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0: All right, what do we have today? Well, how about a jug of washer fluid? Yeah, everybody needs washer fluid. That's from CarQuest in Minden. I've also got a gift certificate at the Mill Pond Restaurant right there on Highway 35 in Carnarvon. Always delicious food and a bottle of brewed right here in Halliburton County Nectar Kombucha. I'll give all those prizes to the very first person who can call me up and answer this morning's question correctly. I don't know. I think it's kind of an easy one this morning. What do the majority of people say when they're about to tell a secret to someone? What do the majority of people say when they're about to tell a secret to someone? 705-457-4855, 1-877-883-7625. Take a guess, win some prizes. Here's Cameron Whitcomb and Options on the Moose.
2: Is it a relapse if it's just a drink? A picture-perfect party full of friends I used to keep. My favorite vices I used to meet. 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
2: There you go. 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The news 18 minutes after 7 o'clock. We're playing Impossible Trivia. Here's this morning's question. The majority of people say, what do the majority of people say when they're about to tell a secret to someone? Let's go to the phones. Let's go to the phones. Good morning, Moose FM. Who's this?
3: That's Gary.
2: How are you, Gary?
3: Not too bad.
2: That's good. What do you think?
3: I think they say, don't tell anybody, but I got a secret. Yeah.
2: I think you're absolutely right. Well done. Yes, absolutely right, Gary. Most people say, hey, don't tell anyone, but. Anyway, well done. Listen, you've got yourself a jug of washer fluid from CarQuest. Yeah, I got a gift certificate at the Mill Pond Restaurant in Carnarvon and a bottle of Nectar Kombucha. Gary, hang on the line. I'll get your info.
3: No problem. Thanks, brother.
2: All right, way to go, Gary, and everybody else who called in. Everybody got it this morning. Every single person nailed it. So there you go. Right now, it's 19 minutes after 7 o'clock. Here's Portugal the Man. Feel it still on 93.5 The Moose.

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3: Moose weather for Halliburton.
4: Checking the forecast from Environment Canada. We'll see mainly cloudy skies in Halliburton County today. Showers and the risk of thunderstorms on and off as the high today gets up to 18. Mainly cloudy this evening. Still a chance of some showers. That could change over to drizzle through the overnight. Could see a thunderstorm as well as the overnight low drops to 9. Tomorrow looks cloudy. Could see some early morning drizzle and a high of 11. Thursday, a mix of sun and cloud with a high of 11. And Friday, rain and a high of 15.
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2: Good morning, I'm Rick Lowe. It was a busy weekend on the roads in our region this past weekend. County Road 36 was closed near Bob Cajun for several hours on Sunday after a crash between a pickup truck and a car. Kawartha Lakes OPP confirmed that one person was airlifted to a Toronto trauma center with life-threatening injuries. On Saturday, police confirmed that a major crash on Highway 11 in Severn Township was fatal. The crash happened at around 4 a.m. and involved a pickup truck and a car, and police say one of the vehicles was traveling in the wrong direction. An emergency crews responded to a crash on Highway 400 in Bradford Sunday evening, causing major delays for drivers heading back to the city. The OPP reported that all lanes were closed in the area after the multi-vehicle crash. Three vehicles and a transport truck were involved, and no injuries were reported. Advanced voting begins today around the question of separation in Alberta. The province and its future were the focus of Prime Minister Mark Carney's Thanksgiving address yesterday. He says Canada is working and building big right now, but Carney says big things can't be built on fault lines, adding the world has changed.
3: Canada is facing real threats to our economy, to our security, to our way of life. We have to be strong, and we are stronger together. Generations of Albertans help build this country. It's yours. It's ours. And it's worth fighting for.
2: Next Monday, Albertans will vote whether to stay in Canada or start the legal process to hold a referendum on leaving. The Minden Hills Library will be temporarily closed for the next 4 to 6 weeks while construction work is completed on the building's retaining wall. Any updates can be found at halliburtonlibrary.ca. And fresh off the Thanksgiving weekend, someone in Canada could be stuffing their wallet with a record-setting lottery prize. $85 million is up for grab in tonight's Lotto Max draw. Officials say the previous Canadian lottery record was $80 million, won first by a single ticket holder in British Columbia in May of 2025 and matched in December by two friends in Ontario. Tonight's lottery also includes 16 prizes worth an estimated $1 million each, along with 85 prizes worth $100,000 each.
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2: 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In a wild NFL Monday night game, Bills kicker Tyler Bass made a 45-yard field goal with a minute 55 left in overtime shortly after Buffalo blocked a Rams field goal attempt, and the Bills outlasted Los Angeles for a 37-34 victory. Josh Allen accounted for 331 total yards and two touchdowns. Buffalo is off to a 4-1 start for the sixth time in eight seasons. And in CFL Thanksgiving action yesterday, the Montreal Alouettes feasted on the Saskatchewan Roughriders 44-24. And the only Canadian team in action in the NHL last night was the Ottawa Senators, who beat the New Jersey Devils 4-1.
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2: Checking the forecast from Environment Canada, we'll see mainly cloudy skies in Halliburton County today. Showers and the risk of thunderstorms on and off as the high today gets up to 18. Mainly cloudy this evening, still a chance of some showers. That could change over to drizzle through the overnight. Could see a thunderstorm as well as the overnight low drops to 9. Tomorrow looks cloudy, could see some early morning drizzle and a high of 11. Thursday, a mix of sun and cloud with a high of 11. And Friday, rain and a high of 15.
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0: That's the Foo Fighters in the Glass. Halliburton's biggest variety, 93.5 The Moose. A rainy Tuesday morning in the Highlands. We're looking at showers on and off. Maybe a thunderstorm as the high today gets up to 18. Good morning, Melanie. How was your Thanksgiving weekend?
1: Good morning, Rick. It was good. It was too short. A long weekend always feels even shorter, you know?
0: Well, it does. It does on a weekend like this when a lot of folks are traveling. You're going to different places. And yeah. I know for us it was down to the GTA and then back up and dinner at other relatives. And it was good. I mean, don't get me wrong, but it's a busy time. And did you manage to avoid turkey?
1: Yes, I did. I only had beef. I felt like a superstar. Yeah, I managed to avoid it all weekend, Rick.
0: Well, good for you. Good for you. So, it's that time. It's the Tuesday after the Thanksgiving weekend. You're looking straight ahead at Halloween and then Christmas afterwards, and it's like, oh my goodness, I ate so much food. I'm wondering if it's diet time.
1: Oh, yeah.
0: Yeah? Do you do that? Do you diet?
1: I mean, I try not to. I try to eat healthy. I don't like the word diet, you know? I feel like there's a negative connotation these days. But, you try to watch what you eat, eat healthy, work out.
0: Yeah. Good for you. Yeah. Good for you. They have found, actually, they've been studying diets lately. And they found that three popular diets found keto. You've heard of the keto diet.
1: Oh, yes. Yes. I actually have tried keto, yeah.
0: Oh, did you?
1: Back in the day. I had good success on it. It wasn't a long-term thing for me, but yeah.
0: Yeah, well, they say that it might have benefits beyond just weight loss.
1: Mm.
0: Yeah, they found that they followed 42 adults with obesity, prediabetes, and excess liver fat until they lost about 10% of their body weight. Now, other diets worked with as well to do that, like the Mediterranean diet, for example. But the keto group saw the greatest improvements, including a 67% reduction in liver fat. And liver fat is bad, I guess.
1: Right.
0: And I don't know why. 50% of the keto participants also achieved pre-diabetes remission.
1: Wow.
0: Yeah, that's impressive.
1: Yeah.
0: That's impressive.
1: I mean, you're pretty much no sugar on that, right? So you're just like baseline everything.
0: Yeah, I've never gone on the keto diet, and I've heard a lot of people say, I remember, what was it, like 5 years ago when it came out? I don't know.
1: Yeah, maybe even more. But yeah, I feel like you should talk to your doctor first before you try that, right? Just because some people, depending on, you know, your bodies, are successful on it, right?
0: Yeah. Well, any diet you try, you should probably wait 3 or 4 days until all of the turkey leftovers are gone. 93.5
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3: Checking the forecast from Environment Canada. We'll see mainly cloudy skies in Halliburton County today. Showers and the risk of thunderstorms on and off as the high today gets up to 18. Mainly cloudy this evening. Still a chance of some showers. That could change over to drizzle through the overnight. Could see a thunderstorm as well as the overnight low drops to 9. Tomorrow looks cloudy. Could see some early morning drizzle and a high of 11. Thursday, a mix of sun and cloud with a high of 11. And Friday, rain and a high of 15. That's a rainy forecast, Melanie. Is it raining down in your part of the world?
4: It is. It is raining. It's hard to get up on a Tuesday of a long weekend with rain.
3: I know. It's kind of a drag. Yeah. So you live in the GTA, in an urban area. Are you guys subjected to floods when it really rains? I know down Toronto there it rained a few times, and it seems to me more flooding now. You know, you see the underpasses and stuff like that where the cars are flooded. You notice that around your area at all?
4: Not where we are now. We used to live more east, and I remember we lived in a building, and we had really bad rains in our parking garage. Underground parking garage would always flood.
3: Yeah.
4: But it seems like it's getting more serious these days, for sure.
3: Well, the rain comes down hard. Wouldn't call it global warming, whatever it might be.
4: Yeah.
3: But listen to this. This is kind of cool. In Ottawa, they're testing a special permeable pavement that could prevent flooding by letting the rainwater soak directly into the ground instead of rushing towards storm drains.
4: Well, that seems very smart.
3: Well, it is. And there's actually, I think it's called a rainwater tax in downtown Toronto. Have you heard about that?
4: Yeah, I've heard of that, yeah.
3: And it's smart because they make these parking lots or these big paved areas, no place for the water to go. So for the city to have to adjust the infrastructure for that, it costs them. So they tax people. But this particular pavement can absorb an impressive 18 liters of water in just 32 seconds through less than 1 square foot.
4: Wow.
3: That's a great idea.
4: That is a great idea. And I mean, when they're paving anyways, they're taking away the native plants or grasses that could absorb the water too, which is adding to it, right?
3: Exactly. So,
4: seems smart.
3: And well, the smartest part of it is that it's designed specifically to withstand much colder temperatures. So it works in the Canadian winter. So maybe that's where they should start doing everything these days.
4: Some good news for this morning.
3: Exactly. On a rainy morning, that is some particularly good news. Listen, you have yourself a great day. I'll talk to you tomorrow.
4: Thanks, Rick. 93.5 Moose FM.

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1: Good morning, I'm Rick Lowes. Advanced voting begins today around the question of separation in Alberta. The province and its future were the focus of Prime Minister Mark Carney's Thanksgiving address yesterday. He says Canada is working and building big right now, but Carney says big things can't be built on fault lines, adding the world has changed.
2: Canada's facing real threats to our economy, to our security, to our way of life. We have to be strong, and we are stronger together. Generations of Albertans helped build this country. It's yours. It's ours. And it's worth fighting for.
1: Next Monday, Albertans will vote whether to stay in Canada or start the legal process to hold a referendum on leaving. County Road 36 was closed near Bob Cajun for several hours on Sunday after a crash between a pickup truck and a car. Kawartha Lakes OPP confirmed that one person was airlifted to a Toronto trauma center with life-threatening injuries. On Saturday, police confirmed that a major crash on Highway 11 in Severn Township was fatal. The crash happened at around 4 a.m. and involved a pickup truck and car, and police say one of the vehicles was traveling in the wrong direction. And emergency crews responded to a crash on Highway 400 in Brantford Sunday evening, causing major delays for drivers heading back to the city. The OPP reported that all lanes were closed in the area after a multi-vehicle crash. Three vehicles and a transport truck were involved and no injuries were reported. The Minden Hills Library will be temporarily closed for the next 4 to 6 weeks while construction work is completed on the building's retaining wall. Any updates can be found at halliburtonlibrary.ca. And fresh off the Thanksgiving weekend, someone in Canada could be stuffing their wallet with a record-setting lottery prize. $85 million is up for grab in tonight's Lotto Max draw. Officials say the previous Canadian lottery record was $80 million, won first by a single ticket holder in British Columbia in May of 2025 and matched in December by two friends in Ontario. Tonight's lottery also includes 16 prizes worth an estimated $1 million each, along with 85 prizes worth $100,000 each.
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1: Moose FM Sports. In a wild NFL Monday night game, Bills kicker Tyler Bass made a 45-yard field goal with a minute 55 left in overtime shortly after Buffalo blocked a Rams field goal attempt, and the Bills outlasted Los Angeles for a 37-34 victory. Josh Allen accounted for 331 total yards and two touchdowns. Buffalo is off to a 4-1 start for the sixth time in eight seasons. And in CFL Thanksgiving action yesterday, the Montreal Alouettes feasted on the Saskatchewan Roughriders 44-24. And the only Canadian team in action in the NHL last night was the Ottawa Senators, who beat the New Jersey Devils 4-1.
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1: Checking the forecast from Environment Canada, we'll see mainly cloudy skies in Halliburton County today. Showers and the risk of thunderstorms on and off as the high today gets up to 18. Mainly cloudy this evening, still a chance of some showers. That could change over to drizzle through the overnight. Could see a thunderstorm as well as the overnight low drops to 9. Tomorrow looks cloudy, could see some early morning drizzle and a high of 11. Thursday, a mix of sun and cloud with a high of 11. And Friday, rain. And a high of 15.
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0: That's the Ataris and the Boys of Summer. And Halliburton's biggest variety, 93.5 The Moose. We're looking at clouds, showers on and off, maybe a thunderstorm, and a high of 18 in the Highlands today. All right, Tuesday morning, time for Hallie Cares with Pat. Pat's on the line. What do you have for us this morning, Pat?
1: Well, hi, Rick. I started to look outside, noticing that the leaves are falling and it's getting colder in the evenings, and ultimately, for many of us, we're excited that winter is around the corner. And I've told you before that I love to ski.
0: Right.
1: That both my husband and my son joined me in the sport, and we've been doing it almost my whole life. But it always bothered me that I didn't take my daughter skiing with us.
0: Right.
1: And I just didn't know how to do it. So it was about 3 or 4 years ago, I was at Sir Sam skiing one beautiful Sunday, and I looked down at the base of the hill, and I noticed a cluster of people standing around. It kind of looked like a ski team. There looked like maybe instructors, and then there were parents, and then there were the skiers themselves, the athletes. So I was curious, and I started to walk over to try and figure out what was going on, being, you know, nosy Patty. And anyhow, as I got close, it dawned on me that this was a team for people with challenges. I could see some had physical, some had intellectual, but everyone had a smile on their face, and I was intrigued. And they were all at varying levels. So I got in, you know, in there, and I started talking to people, and they explained that it was the CADS team. CADS, Canadian Adaptive Snow Sports, the Ontario group.
0: Right.
1: And it was based, one of them is based in Sir Sam's. I believe there's 8 of them across the province.
0: So it's a special needs ski team.
1: Yep, absolutely. So what they do is they take on people with all levels of either intellectual or physical needs, and then they've adapted the skiing equipment to support those people.
0: Wow.
1: So I thought, oh my gosh, this is my opportunity to get my daughter in skiing. And so I said, can I join? And they said, it's a volunteer organization. And sadly, it was the last day when I started chatting with them. But they said, come out next winter right away, and we'll get your daughter skiing. And I said, well, how do you do that? And they said, look up the hill. Here comes one of our last athletes. And it was a young lady in a sit ski. And she was all strapped in with a beautiful big blanket on her, and the look on her face was just sheer happiness.
0: Wow.
1: And all I could think of was, I want my kid to do that. So I'm happy to report that my daughter and I have been doing it now. That we're going into our third year. At the end of the first year, I became not only a volunteer, but I also became an instructor. So in the second year, I was able to help instruct. And what I can tell you, Rick, is every time we turn into the drive at Sir Sam's on Sunday morning, she gets so excited. She's nonverbal, but just the look on her eyes, and she'll let out little, wow. She knows that she's going to be having fun for the day. And she gets in that sit ski, and she just loves it. The faster they go, the happier she is.
0: Wow, that's great. So this is something that happens the entire ski season?
1: Yeah, it goes on for many Sundays. It's only on Sundays. And what you need to do is go to the CADS website. It's CADS Ontario.

0: and right there it'll be a volunteer or join, and they're always looking for volunteers. I mean, that's part of this caring organization. So, you know, if you want to be someone's true North Star, and I've mentioned that before,
1: right,
0: volunteer, you know, and it's, you can be a volunteer and a parent. That's how I started. And so I got my child involved, but it's for all ages. It's just not for children. I've explained my daughter is in her late 30s, you know, so people of all ages and all abilities can participate in what I think is a fabulous sport. And you don't even have to be a skier. You can just help in the chalet, help getting the athletes prepared, help out on the hill, helping the instructors get the athletes into some of the more adaptive equipment that they need. And Sir Sam's is just an amazing organization that picked this up almost 6 years, or, you know, when it first started. And so we are just so lucky to have CADS and Sir Sam's in our neighborhood. And that's how you can get involved, by volunteering or becoming an instructor or donating or just coming out and cheering the athletes along, because they're just like everyone else. They want to be having fun, and the CADS Ontario program allows them to do that.
1: That's awesome. So now would be the time. Again, you can just Google CADS, or like you said, the website there. And, I mean, winter's just around the corner, so get involved now.
0: Yeah, absolutely. It starts in January and goes right through basically to the end of February. There's a set schedule, and you get to work with a group. Sir Sam's even has our own little room where we can sit there, and we're all together, and we eat lunch together, and we celebrate together.
1: Wow.
0: And it's just, that's how you can become a true North Star. Get involved in something.
1: Good advice, Pat. Thank you, as always. You be good. We'll talk to you in a couple weeks.
0: You take care, man. Have a great day.
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3: Checking the forecast from Environment Canada. We'll see mainly cloudy skies in Halliburton County today. Showers and the risk of thunderstorms on and off as the high today gets up to 18. Mainly cloudy this evening. Still a chance of some showers. That could change over to drizzle through the overnight. Could see a thunderstorm as well as the overnight low drops to 9. Tomorrow looks cloudy. Could see some early morning drizzle and a high of 11. Thursday, a mix of sun and cloud with a high of 11. And Friday, rain and a high of 15.
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1: Good morning, I'm Rick Lowe. It was a busy weekend on the roads in our region this past weekend. County Road 36 was closed near Bob Cajun for several hours on Sunday after a crash between a pickup truck and a car. Kawartha Lakes OPP confirmed that one person was airlifted to a Toronto trauma center with life-threatening injuries. On Saturday, police confirmed that a major crash on Highway 11 in Severn Township was fatal. The crash happened at around 4 a.m. and involved a pickup truck and a car, and police say one of the vehicles was traveling in the wrong direction. An emergency crews responded to a crash on Highway 400 in Bradford Sunday evening, causing major delays for drivers heading back to the city. The OPP reported that all lanes were closed in the area after the multi-vehicle crash. Three vehicles and a transport truck were involved, and no injuries were reported. So advanced voting begins today around the question of separation in Alberta. The province and its future were the focus of Prime Minister Mark Carney's Thanksgiving address yesterday. He says Canada is working and building big right now, but Carney says big things can't be built on fault lines, adding the world has changed.
2: Canada's facing real threats to our economy, to our security, to our way of life. We have to be strong, and we are stronger together. Generations of Albertans help build this country. It's yours. It's ours. And it's worth fighting for.
1: Next Monday, Albertans will vote whether to stay in Canada or start the legal process to hold a referendum on leaving. The Minden Hills Library will be temporarily closed for the next 4 to 6 weeks while construction work is completed on the building's retaining wall. Any updates can be found at halliburtonlibrary.ca. And fresh off the Thanksgiving weekend, someone in Canada could be stuffing their wallet with a record-setting lottery prize. $85 million is up for grab in tonight's Lotto Max draw. Officials say the previous Canadian lottery record was $80 million, won first by a single ticket holder in British Columbia in May of 2025 and matched in December by two friends in Ontario. Tonight's lottery also includes 16 prizes worth an estimated $1 million each, along with 85 prizes worth $100,000 each.
0: 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Moose weather for Halliburton.
1: Checking the forecast from Environment Canada, we'll see mainly cloudy skies in Halliburton County today. Showers and the risk of thunderstorms on and off as the high today gets up to 18. Mainly cloudy this evening, still a chance of some showers. That could change over to drizzle through the overnight. Could see a thunderstorm as well as the overnight low drops to 9. Tomorrow looks cloudy, could see some early morning drizzle and a high of 11. Thursday, a mix of sun and cloud with a high of 11. And Friday, rain and a high of 15.
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1: We're going to mop the floor with you. 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
3: 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Okay.

0: That's Fastball and the Way on Halliburton's Biggest Variety, 93.5. The news, mainly cloudy skies, the Highlands, showers, maybe thunderstorms here and there as we get up to a high of 18.
1: 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And Andrew, here we are right in the middle of a municipal election coming down the pipe. And what's your feeling? How is this going to affect the real estate market?
2: Well, thanks, Rick. I'm really excited. This is, the democracy folks did a job of raising awareness for elections. We got a lot of elections going on. And it's pretty exciting. This is in a democracy. This is the only chance we have as citizens to actually try to make change. We have input with politicians throughout the time of their tenure, but right now is the time to really put it to them and ask the right questions and try to get commitments. So from a real estate professional and development and whatnot, it's all about, for me, bureaucracy, red tape, streamlining. I look at the Prime Minister talks with this, and rightly so. At their level, they're trying to make it so you can get pipelines, etc., easier, less red tape, stop the timelines, make it quicker, cheaper. The premier did the strong mayor powers. And in Halliburton County, we've really only seen that for budget. He put it in for, if you remember, for housing. The strong mayor powers were brought in to try to streamline and give local councils the ability to streamline housing, streamline processes. And I think that's critical. Mm-hmm. I think we need to talk to our politicians. I'll certainly be voting for politicians that will sit down with their staff, work with their staff, and tell their staff and say, we're behind you. We're going to back you up. But you can say yes. You can say yes.
1: Yeah.
2: We don't need all these studies. We have in Halliburton County, a simple severance now takes upwards to 2 years and costs $35,000.
1: Yeah.
2: Like that's just no way that should be. You go through the municipal, the lower tier, and then it goes to the county. But we've got situations over 2 years. I got situations where clients are waiting over a year for answers.
1: Wow.
2: I got municipalities that will not respond to any email, text, phone calls for over a year. I've got situations, we got still deer studies in Halliburton County, Rick. That was to remind our folks, in the 1970s, we had some challenges with no deer. Well, we got deer now, and we're still doing that. That's not the province forcing that.
1: Yeah.
2: So there's so many examples. We need to diversify our tax base. We need to grow. We need housing. We need it. So our politicians have got to sit down and really push. I'm going to support politicians that say, you know what, let's look at every study. Because, I throw it, you laugh, but deer study, well, it takes several months and several thousand dollars. And every time you turn around, you got in the planning and the building and different departments, layers of bureaucracy. And I'm sure the staff and bureaucrats would love to work with you. If you just support them, say, no, we're going to support you. We need to say yes.
1: Yeah.
2: The other challenge for us is, and I deal with this a lot, developers in the GTA, the municipalities are actually competing against each other. They're saying, no, come here. It's easier. It's quicker. It's less expensive. They're actually in a free-for-all challenge of saying, we have less bureaucracy. We need this to come to Halliburton County.
1: Wow.
2: Yeah. We're not isolated. I deal with developers and say, you have to make it pretty special up here, Andrew. I've got developers that we're looking at bringing in fast food franchises, and they, after 14 straight days of calls, they say, yeah, I've learned enough.
1: There you go. Yeah, there's proof.
2: You know, we need all these things. We just need everybody to work together to open it up, get us going. We need more commercial. We need lots. And I'm excited. We got good councillors running, good mayors running. They got this.
1: Yeah.
2: And they're going to work with their staff after. But I think as citizens, this is our chance to make that point.
1: Yeah, I agree. And like you said earlier there, the Halliburton Healthy Democracy Group has done a good job of bringing a lot of these issues to the forefront, organizing the all candidates meetings. And I feel, and it's just grassroots, but I feel that there does seem to be a little bit more interest this election.
2: Oh, there's a lot more interest.
1: Yeah.
2: And it's exciting. It's good. It's renewal. I'm not saying incumbents aren't going to win, but it certainly puts pressure on lots of folks. And there's good people. I can name off people in every municipality that I'm really, really excited that they're running for positions and want to donate their time and dedicate their time and volunteer. You know, so then we're talking about, other things as mentioned, like we got floodplains being mapped without any studies, without any data, without any experience of it being flooded. Well, that on the surface, that sounds, oh, it's nice, we're protecting things, but there's never been a flood in the area. To reverse that, they have to hire surveyors, engineers, and it takes a year and tens of thousands of dollars. So I just think these things, the councillors that are running are hearing this as well. So as a realtor and as a citizen, that's who I'll be voting for.
1: Terrific. All right. Now, people want to talk to you about real estate. How do they do that?
2: As opposed to politics, that'd be great. Andrew Hodson Real Estate would be great. Thanks.
1: Terrific, Andrew. Thanks.
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0: Moose weather for Halliburton.
3: Checking the forecast from Environment Canada. We'll see mainly cloudy skies in Halliburton County today. Showers and the risk of thunderstorms on and off as the high today gets up to 18. Mainly cloudy this evening. Still a chance of some showers. That could change over to drizzle through the overnight. Could see a thunderstorm as well as the overnight low drops to 9. Tomorrow looks cloudy. Could see some early morning drizzle and a high of 11. Thursday, a mix of sun and cloud with a high of 11. And Friday, rain and a high of 15.
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1: Good morning, I'm Rick Lowes. Advanced voting begins today around the question of separation in Alberta. The province and its future were the focus of Prime Minister Mark Carney's Thanksgiving address yesterday. He says Canada is working and building big right now, but Carney says big things can't be built on fault lines, adding the world has changed.
2: Canada is facing real threats to our economy, to our security, to our way of life. We have to be strong, and we are stronger together. Generations of Albertans helped build this country. It's yours. It's ours. And it's worth fighting for.
1: Next Monday, Albertans will vote whether to stay in Canada or start the legal process to hold a referendum on leaving. County Road 36 was closed near Bob Cajun for several hours on Sunday after a crash between a pickup truck and a car. Kawartha Lakes OPP confirmed that one person was airlifted to a Toronto trauma center with life-threatening injuries. On Saturday, police confirmed that a major crash on Highway 11 in Severn Township was fatal. The crash happened at around 4 a.m. and involved a pickup truck and car, and police say one of the vehicles was traveling in the wrong direction. And emergency crews responded to a crash on Highway 400 in Brantford Sunday evening, causing major delays for drivers heading back to the city. The OPP reported that all lanes were closed in the area after a multi-vehicle crash. Three vehicles and a transport truck were involved and no injuries were reported. The Minden Hills Library will be temporarily closed for the next 4 to 6 weeks while construction work is completed on the building's retaining wall. Any updates can be found at halliburtonlibrary.ca. And fresh off the Thanksgiving weekend, someone in Canada could be stuffing their wallet with a record-setting lottery prize. $85 million is up for grab in tonight's Lotto Max draw. Officials say the previous Canadian lottery record was $80 million, won first by a single ticket holder in British Columbia in May of 2025 and matched in December by two friends in Ontario. Tonight's lottery also includes 16 prizes worth an estimated $1 million each, along with 85 prizes worth $100,000 each.
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1: Moose FM Sports. In a wild NFL Monday night game, Bills kicker Tyler Bass made a 45-yard field goal with a minute 55 left in overtime shortly after Buffalo blocked a Rams field goal attempt, and the Bills outlasted Los Angeles for a 37-34 victory. Josh Allen accounted for 331 total yards and two touchdowns. Buffalo is off to a 4-1 start for the sixth time in eight seasons. And in CFL Thanksgiving action yesterday, the Montreal Alouettes feasted on the Saskatchewan Roughriders 44-24. And the only Canadian team in action in the NHL last night was the Ottawa Senators, who beat the New Jersey Devils 4-1.
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1: Checking the forecast from Environment Canada, we'll see mainly cloudy skies in Halliburton County today. Showers and the risk of thunderstorms on and off as the high today gets up to 18. Mainly cloudy this evening, still a chance of some showers. That could change over to drizzle through the overnight. Could see a thunderstorm as well as the overnight low drops to 9. Tomorrow looks cloudy, could see some early morning drizzle and a high of 11. Thursday, a mix of sun and cloud with a high of 11. And Friday, rain. And a high of 15.
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0: That's no doubt. It's my life. Halliburton's biggest variety, 93.5. The Moose. Cloud showers, maybe some thunderstorms. The high of 18 in the Highlands today. All right, it is time to check in with Mark Cox on this Tuesday morning as opposed to Mondays lately. Mark, hope you had a wonderful Thanksgiving. What's up this morning?
1: I hope you got stuffed, Rick.
0: Yeah, I did. Yes.
1: I wanted to talk about sleep today.
0: Okay.
1: You know, we're back into the school routine. We're approaching the sugar time of Halloween. The days seem to be getting shorter, and it's a time when animals think about, you know, hibernating and hiding away for the winter.
0: Right.
1: And sleep is so important to our systems, you know, both for our physical health, for emotional health. It's, in some ways, I understand, a predictor of just one of the things of longevity. There's so many things that are impacted by our sleep, and certainly our feeling of well-being, our ability to self-regulate, our ability to concentrate, et cetera, et cetera. We know what happens when they play with the times and the clocks, and there's more car accidents.
0: Yeah.
1: And.
0: Yeah.
1: So if you have a child that's not sleeping, or you're not sleeping yourself as an adult or teen, just a reminder about some of the important kind of core things that you can do. One is not being on your phone, your TV, your computer, etc. They say ideally within an hour of bedtime. So what are the other rituals that you can put into place? With young kids, we know the importance of literacy, the bonding time by reading stories. Some people like to listen to music. Some people, before they get into the story time, like to have a healthy bedtime snack. Again, one that's not full of sugar, one that's not so heavy that you're going to have problems sleeping, but lots of people need to have that, kids particularly need to have that bedtime snack to help them sleep through the night.
0: Mm-hmm.
1: Another thing is then you could move from your quiet activity to your bedtime snack to your bath and story time, or skip the bath and go to story time. But bath often also help people start to be nice and warm and relaxed, right? For some, it's about relaxing, and make sure

0: remember during the day that you've had some exercise so that you haven't just been sitting in front of the TV for a few hours, but go burn off some energy, burn out some angst, get some sunlight. And if, you know, you've been doing all this and kids are waking up with night terrors, they're not able to drop off to sleep, if there's real challenges going on with sleep, and there could be some underlying physical thing going on, it might be worth getting checked out by your nurse practitioner or your doctor. By all means, don't hesitate to give us a call at point in time, 705-457-5345. We have a trained sleep expert on staff. And she can really go through the basics and help kind of narrow down what might be going on. And in addition, some children with neurodiversity, for example, may be more susceptible to having sleep challenges. So all the more reason for you to reach out if sleep problems are going on, because they could also be at the root of dysregulation, behavior challenges, mental health issues. They all kind of combine together. If we don't have sleep, okay, it can be really challenging.
1: I guess. Well, that's a great service to provide. All right, Mark. Well, thank you as always. You have a great week. We'll talk to you next Monday.
0: Thanks so much, Rick.
1: Now here's the Scorpions and Rock You Like a Hurricane on 93.5 The Moose.

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0: Moose weather for Halliburton.
5: Checking the forecast from Environment Canada. We'll see mainly cloudy skies in Halliburton County today. Showers and the risk of thunderstorms on and off as the high today gets up to 18. Mainly cloudy this evening. Still a chance of some showers. That could change over to drizzle through the overnight. Could see a thunderstorm as well as the overnight low drops to 9. Tomorrow looks cloudy. Could see some early morning drizzle and a high of 11. Thursday, a mix of sun and cloud with a high of 11. And Friday, rain. And a high of 15. And listen, it's Tuesday, and did you know that every Tuesday there's a senior skate and social happening at the A.J. Leroux Arena? Yeah, it happens Tuesday mornings at 11 a.m. where you can enjoy a skate followed by a lunch and a social at the Halliburton Legion. Now, you still need to register at least, but there's plenty of time to do that, and you can do it easily. Just go online to diceart@al.ca, and you could be skating by 11 o'clock this morning. Right now, here's Hootie and the Blowfish and Only Want to Be With You on 93.5 The Moose.

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4: Checking the forecast from Environment Canada. We'll see mainly cloudy skies in Halliburton County today. Showers and the risk of thunderstorms on and off as the high today gets up to 18. Mainly cloudy this evening. Still a chance of some showers. That could change over to drizzle through the overnight. Could see a thunderstorm as well as the overnight low drops to 9. Tomorrow looks cloudy. Could see some early morning drizzle and a high of 11. Thursday, a mix of sun and cloud with a high of 11. And Friday, rain. And a high of 15. And listen, tomorrow night, the Halliburton County Snowmobile Association is holding its October monthly meeting. It's happening at 6:30 at the HCSA Clubhouse, which is at 171 Mallard Road in Halliburton's Industrial Park. Everyone's welcome. If you'd like more information, you can go to hcsa.ca. 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
1: 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Halliburton's biggest variety, 93.5. Moose Clown showers. Could still see a thunderstorm. As the high today gets up to 18. Hey, listen, tomorrow, the Kinmount District Health Services Foundation presents their first Lunch and Learn of the season. It happens from 11:30 to 1:30 at the Kinmount Legion. 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
5: Cloud showers and thunderstorms for Halliburton County today as we get up to a high of 18. Cloudy this evening. Chance of showers will change over to a chance of drizzle through the overnight, and there's still a risk of a thunderstorm as the overnight low drops to 9. Tomorrow looks cloudy. Chance of drizzle early in the morning as the high gets up to 11. Thursday, a mix of sun and cloud with a high of 11. And Friday, periods of rain and a high of 15. 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
1: It's time for Moose Events, your guide to what's happening in the Halliburton Highlands. The Telling Our Story speaker series presents journalist and broadcaster Ian Brown to discuss his most recent book, 70. 70 is a candid account of one human being's experience on the doorstep of old age. 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The speaker series happens from 7 to 9 p.m. at the Halliburton Legion. 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
1: Cloud showers and thunderstorms for Halliburton County today as we get up to a high of 18. Cloudy this evening. Chance of showers will change over to a chance of drizzle through the overnight, and there's still a risk of a thunderstorm as the overnight low drops to 9. Tomorrow looks cloudy. Chance of drizzle early in the morning as the high gets up to 11. Thursday, a mix of sun and cloud with a high of 11. And Friday, periods of rain and a high of 15. What's going on in the world of sports tonight? Well, it is a full schedule in the NHL. Every Canadian team is in action, including the Toronto Maple Leafs, who are in Utah to take on the Mammoth. They start at 9 o'clock. MLB playoffs continue today with the Cleveland Guardians in Tampa Bay to take on the Rays. Guardians are up 1-0. First pitch scheduled for 8 p.m. Right now, here's Lennon, Steal My Sunshine on 93.5 The Moose.

That's Billy Idol, White Wedding, Halliburton's biggest variety, 93.5 The Moose. Not so sure it's a good day for a white wedding. Today we are looking at mainly cloudy skies, showers on and off, risk of thunderstorms as the high today gets up to 18. Hey, listen, tomorrow night the Telling Our Speakers series presents journalist and broadcaster Ian Brown to discuss his most recent book, 70, which is a candid account at once hilarious and existentially serious of one human being's experience on the doorstep of old age. It's all happening at the Halliburton Legion. Goes from 7 to 9 p.m. It's $15 per person admission, and that's in cash at the door, or you can get them online ahead of time by emailing buryinthehighlands@gmail.com. 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
2: Moose weather for Halliburton.
3: Cloud showers and thunderstorms for Halliburton County today as we get up to a high of 18. Cloudy this evening. Chance of showers will change over to a chance of drizzle through the overnight, and there's still a risk of a thunderstorm as the overnight low drops to 9. Tomorrow looks cloudy. Chance of drizzle early in the morning as the high gets up to 11. Thursday, a mix of sun and cloud with a high of 11. And Friday, periods of rain and a high of 15.
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1: Cloud showers and thunderstorms for Halliburton County today as we get up to a high of 18. Cloudy this evening. Chance of showers will change over to a chance of drizzle through the overnight, and there's still a risk of a thunderstorm as the overnight low drops to 9. Tomorrow looks cloudy. Chance of drizzle early in the morning as the high gets up to 11. Thursday, a mix of sun and cloud with a high of 11. And Friday, periods of rain and a high of 15. All right, it's almost lunchtime. And that means turkey leftovers for me. It also means that we're just minutes away from your local, national, and international headlines. And our new news right now, though, here's Michael Sambello and Maniac, 93.5 The Mix.

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1: Good afternoon, I'm Rick Lowes. So it was a busy weekend on the roads in our region this past weekend. County Road 36 was closed near Bob Cajun for several hours on Sunday after a crash between a pickup truck and a car. Kawartha Lakes OPP confirmed that one person was airlifted to a Toronto trauma center with life-threatening injuries. On Saturday, police confirmed that a major crash on Highway 11 in Severn Township was fatal. The crash happened at around 4 a.m. and involved a pickup truck and a car, and police say one of the vehicles was traveling in the wrong direction. An emergency crews responded to a crash on Highway 400 in Bradford Sunday evening, causing major delays for drivers heading back to the city. The OPP reported that all lanes were closed in the area after the multi-vehicle crash. Three vehicles and a transport truck were involved, and no injuries were reported. As advanced voting begins today around the question of separation in Alberta. The province and its future were the focus of Prime Minister Mark Carney's Thanksgiving address yesterday. He says Canada is working and building big right now, but Carney says big things can't be built on fault lines, adding the world has changed.
2: Canada is facing real threats to our economy, to our security, to our way of life. We have to be strong, and we are stronger together. Generations of Albertans help build this country. It's yours. It's ours. And it's worth fighting for.
1: Next Monday, Albertans will vote whether to stay in Canada or start the legal process to hold a referendum on leaving. The Minden Hills Library will be temporarily closed for the next 4 to 6 weeks while construction work is completed on the building's retaining wall. Any updates can be found at halliburtonlibrary.ca. And fresh off the Thanksgiving weekend, someone in Canada could be stuffing their wallet with a record-setting lottery prize. $85 million is up for grab in tonight's Lotto Max draw. Officials say the previous Canadian lottery record was $80 million, won first by a single ticket holder in British Columbia in May of 2025 and matched in December by two friends in Ontario. Tonight's lottery also includes 16 prizes worth an estimated $1 million each, along with 85 prizes worth $100,000 each. Moose FM Sports, it's a full schedule in the NHL tonight with all Canadian teams in action, including the Toronto Maple Leafs, who are in Utah to take on the Mammoth. Puck drop there is scheduled for 9 o'clock. And in Major League Baseball playoffs today, the Cleveland Guardians are in Tampa to take on the Rays. First pitch there scheduled for 8 p.m.
0: Moose weather for Halliburton.
1: Cloud showers and thunderstorms for Halliburton County today as we get up to a high of 18. Cloudy this evening. Chance of showers will change over to a chance of drizzle through the overnight, and there's still a risk of a thunderstorm as the overnight low drops to 9. Tomorrow looks cloudy. Chance of drizzle early in the morning as the high gets up to 11. Thursday, a mix of sun and cloud with a high of 11. And Friday, periods of rain and a high of 15.
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3: Moose weather for Halliburton.
4: Cloud showers and thunderstorms for Halliburton County today as we get up to a high of 18. Cloudy this evening. Chance of showers will change over to a chance of drizzle through the overnight, and there's still a risk of a thunderstorm as the overnight low drops to 9. Tomorrow looks cloudy. Chance of drizzle early in the morning as the high gets up to 11. Thursday, a mix of sun and cloud with a high of 11. And Friday, periods of rain and a high of 15.
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2: Moose weather for Halliburton.
3: Cloud showers and thunderstorms for Halliburton County today as we get up to a high of 18. Cloudy this evening. Chance of showers will change over to a chance of drizzle through the overnight, and there's still a risk of a thunderstorm as the overnight low drops to 9. Tomorrow looks cloudy. Chance of drizzle early in the morning as the high gets up to 11. Thursday, a mix of sun and cloud with a high of 11. And Friday, periods of rain and a high of 15.

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5: Cloud showers and thunderstorms for Halliburton County today as we get up to a high of 18. Cloudy this evening. Chance of showers will change over to a chance of drizzle through the overnight, and there's still a risk of a thunderstorm as the overnight low drops to 9. Tomorrow looks cloudy. Chance of drizzle early in the morning as the high gets up to 11. Thursday, a mix of sun and cloud with a high of 11. And Friday, periods of rain and a high of 15.
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0: Moose weather for Halliburton.
1: Cloud showers and thunderstorms for Halliburton County today as we get up to a high of 18. Cloudy this evening. Chance of showers will change over to a chance of drizzle through the overnight, and there's still a risk of a thunderstorm as the overnight low drops to 9. Tomorrow looks cloudy. Chance of drizzle early in the morning as the high gets up to 11. Thursday, a mix of sun and cloud with a high of 11. And Friday, periods of rain and a high of 15.
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5: Cloud showers and thunderstorms for Halliburton County today as we get up to a high of 18. Cloudy this evening. Chance of showers will change over to a chance of drizzle through the overnight, and there's still a risk of a thunderstorm as the overnight low drops to 9. Tomorrow looks cloudy. Chance of drizzle early in the morning as the high gets up to 11. Thursday, a mix of sun and cloud with a high of 11. And Friday, periods of rain and a high of 15.
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3: Moose weather for Halliburton.
0: Cloud showers and thunderstorms for Halliburton County today as we get up to a high of 18. Cloudy this evening. Chance of showers will change over to a chance of drizzle through the overnight, and there's still a risk of a thunderstorm as the overnight low drops to 9. Tomorrow looks cloudy. Chance of drizzle early in the morning as the high gets up to 11. Thursday, a mix of sun and cloud with a high of 11. And Friday, periods of rain and a high of 15.
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5: Cloud showers and thunderstorms for Halliburton County today as we get up to a high of 18. Cloudy this evening. Chance of showers will change over to a chance of drizzle through the overnight, and there's still a risk of a thunderstorm as the overnight low drops to 9. Tomorrow looks cloudy. Chance of drizzle early in the morning as the high gets up to 11. Thursday, a mix of sun and cloud with a high of 11. And Friday, periods of rain and a high of 15.
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4: Moose weather for Halliburton.
1: Cloud showers and thunderstorms for Halliburton County today as we get up to a high of 18. Cloudy this evening. Chance of showers will change over to a chance of drizzle through the overnight, and there's still a risk of a thunderstorm as the overnight low drops to 9. Tomorrow looks cloudy. Chance of drizzle early in the morning as the high gets up to 11. Thursday, a mix of sun and cloud with a high of 11. And Friday, periods of rain and a high of 15.
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1: Good afternoon, I am Mauricio Prado. DOPP laid more than 9,800 traffic-related charges over the Thanksgiving long weekend. Through the national campaign Operation Impact, police made enforcement efforts to focus on impaired, aggressive, and distracted driving, along with seatbelt usage. According to police, the enforcement campaign resulted in more than 4,924 speeding charges, 506 seatbelt violations, 174 impaired driving charges, and 108 distracted driving charges. Halliburton County officials are still working to purchase a new van to provide mobile outreach services to vulnerable populations across the county. According to officials, the county entered into an agreement with Health Canada in April to provide the new services. The agreement includes funding for the design and purchase of a new custom vehicle, which will be used as a mobile clinic to operate the program. Officials say with the van, the outreach team will be able to reach individuals of all ages where they are, provide culturally safe and trauma-informed care, and reduce overdose-related harms in a timely and effective manner. At a meeting tomorrow, council is expected to approve an agreement with Two Pine Upfitters for the purchase and upfitting of the new van, with a total cost of $313,000. Council meets at 9 a.m. The County of Halliburton is receiving $35,000 from the province to help implement a new investment attraction plan. Officials say the program will work to proactively attract more diversified accommodation offerings to the county, highlighting available properties for development, and develop intermunicipal investment readiness teams to support the streamlined private sector investment. According to officials, the plan also includes enhancing the county's economic development website, creating a hotel feasibility study, and host various investments forums. Officials say the county needs to continue to diversify its economy to ensure a resilient economic base that can weather change.
0: Sign up for daily and weekly news alerts at MyHalliburtonNow.com.
2: Moose FM Sports. It's a full schedule in the NHL tonight with all Canadian teams in action, including the Toronto Maple Leafs, who are in Utah to take on the Mammoth. Puck drop there is scheduled for 9 o'clock. And in Major League Baseball playoffs today, the Cleveland Guardians are in Tampa to take on the Rays. First pitch there scheduled for 8 p.m.
0: Moose weather for Halliburton.
2: Mainly cloudy this evening in Halliburton County. Still a chance of showers and the risk of a thunderstorm. Could see some drizzle through the overnight as the low drops to 9. Tomorrow, cloudy. Chance of some morning drizzle as the high gets up to 11. Thursday, we'll see a mix of sun and cloud and a high of 11. And Friday, cloud, showers, and a high of 15.
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6: Moose weather for Halliburton.
7: Mainly cloudy this evening in Halliburton County. Still a chance of showers and the risk of a thunderstorm. Could see some drizzle through the overnight as the low drops to 9. Tomorrow cloudy, chance of some morning drizzle as the high gets up to 11. Thursday we'll see a mix of sun and cloud and a high of 11. And Friday cloud, showers, and a high of 15.
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2: Moose weather for Halliburton.
3: Mainly cloudy this evening in Halliburton County. Still a chance of showers and the risk of a thunderstorm. Could see some drizzle through the overnight as the low drops to 9. Tomorrow, cloudy. Chance of some morning drizzle as the high gets up to 11. Thursday, we'll see a mix of sun and cloud and a high of 11. And Friday, cloud, showers, and a high of 15.
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1: Good afternoon, I am Mauricio Prado. DOPP laid more than 9,800 traffic-related charges over the Thanksgiving long weekend. Through the national campaign Operation Impact, police made enforcement efforts to focus on impaired, aggressive, and distracted driving, along with seatbelt usage. According to police, the enforcement campaign resulted in more than 4,924 speeding charges, 506 seatbelt violations, 174 impaired driving charges, and 108 distracted driving charges. Halliburton County officials are still working to purchase a new van to provide mobile outreach services to vulnerable populations across the county. According to officials, the county entered into an agreement with Health Canada in April to provide the new services. The agreement includes funding for the design and purchase of a new custom vehicle, which will be used as a mobile clinic to operate the program. Officials say with the van, the outreach team will be able to reach individuals of all ages where they are, provide culturally safe and trauma-informed care, and reduce overdose-related harms in a timely and effective manner. At a meeting tomorrow, council is expected to approve an agreement with Tulpine Upfitters for the purchase and upfitting of the new van, with a total cost of $313,000. Council meets at 9 a.m. The County of Halliburton is receiving $35,000 from the province to help implement a new investment attraction plan. Officials say the program will work to proactively attract more diversified accommodation offerings to the county, highlighting available properties for development, and develop intermunicipal investment readiness teams to support the streamlined private sector investment. According to officials, the plan also includes enhancing the county's economic development website, creating a hotel feasibility study, and host various investments forums. Officials say the county needs to continue to diversify its economy to ensure a resilient economic base that can weather change.
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2: Moose FM Sports. It's a full schedule in the NHL tonight with all Canadian teams in action, including the Toronto Maple Leafs, who are in Utah to take on the Mammoth. Puck drop there is scheduled for 9 o'clock. And in Major League Baseball playoffs today, the Cleveland Guardians are in Tampa to take on the Rays. First pitch there scheduled for 8 p.m.
0: Moose weather for Halliburton.
2: Mainly cloudy this evening in Halliburton County. Still a chance of showers and the risk of a thunderstorm. Could see some drizzle through the overnight as the low drops to 9. Tomorrow, cloudy. Chance of some morning drizzle as the high gets up to 11. Thursday, we'll see a mix of sun and cloud and a high of 11. And Friday, cloud, showers, and a high of 15.
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5: Mainly cloudy this evening in Halliburton County. Still a chance of showers and the risk of a thunderstorm. Could see some drizzle through the overnight as the low drops to 9. Tomorrow cloudy, chance of some morning drizzle as the high gets up to 11. Thursday we'll see a mix of sun and cloud and a high of 11. And Friday cloud, showers, and a high of 15.
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1: In the cloudy this evening in Halliburton County, still a chance of showers and the risk of a thunderstorm. Could see some drizzle through the overnight as the low drops to 9. Tomorrow, cloudy, chance of some morning drizzle as the high gets up to 11. Thursday, we'll see a mix of sun and cloud and a high of 11. And Friday, cloud, showers, and a high of 15.
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7: Mainly cloudy this evening in Halliburton County. Still a chance of showers and the risk of a thunderstorm. Could see some drizzle through the overnight as the low drops to 9. Tomorrow cloudy, chance of some morning drizzle as the high gets up to 11. Thursday we'll see a mix of sun and cloud and a high of 11. And Friday cloud, showers, and a high of 15.
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3: Moose weather for Halliburton.
0: Mainly cloudy this evening in Halliburton County. Still a chance of showers and the risk of a thunderstorm. Could see some drizzle through the overnight as the low drops to 9. Tomorrow cloudy, chance of some morning drizzle as the high gets up to 11. Thursday we'll see a mix of sun and cloud and a high of 11. And Friday cloud, showers, and a high of 15.
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7: Mainly cloudy this evening in Halliburton County. Still a chance of showers and the risk of a thunderstorm. Could see some drizzle through the overnight as the low drops to 9. Tomorrow, cloudy. Chance of some morning drizzle as the high gets up to 11. Thursday, we'll see a mix of sun and cloud and a high of 11. And Friday, cloud, showers, and a high of 15.
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5: Moose weather for Halliburton.
6: Mainly cloudy this evening in Halliburton County. Still a chance of showers and the risk of a thunderstorm. Could see some drizzle through the overnight as the low drops to 9. Tomorrow, cloudy. Chance of some morning drizzle as the high gets up to 11. Thursday, we'll see a mix of sun and cloud and a high of 11. And Friday, cloud, showers, and a high of 15.
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